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Hey, hello. 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My name's Justin. This is 103.3 Country. Middle of the week. People call Tuesday the armpit of the week, and I should have said it yesterday. So mark it down for next week. It's Cody Johnson and Traveling Soldier.

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Megan Maroney, Traitor on 103.3 Country. I'm dying a shirt pink. We're making mirrors here at work. I did not know how crafty I was going to get for the Cloud 9 tour, but it's rapidly approaching, so I better get to it. I've been delaying doing the crafts.

Well, tomorrow, by this time, we'll know where Luke Combs is going on tour. At least that's what the speculation is. He had a big announcement on the 13th. Then a whole bunch of stadiums around the country started saying Luke is coming, kind of. So we'll see what happens. Will he be in Nashville? Maybe CMA Fest? I honestly don't know. I'm right there with you. They don't tell me anything. It's Luke and Rethink Some Things on 103.3 Country. Oh.

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We cleaned the chairs in the studio. If you have not seen this video yet, it is over on our Instagram page at 1033 Country. The chairs were gross. So I'm spoiling it for you. But if you enjoy cleaning videos, you may not be able to look away. It smells better in here, so thank me. Jesse James thanked me, so that's good.

0: We're trying to do something different here at 103.3 Country. 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

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I've been

Dylan Scott played this song for Luke Bryan, and Luke Bryan, he cried. It is a ringing endorsement. It's new from Dylan Scott, Dear Big City, on 103.3 Country.

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We are sending you on the Sunday, August 16th date, this Sunday, to Bridgestone Arena. 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

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It's Trey Penley in Family Man.

We believe there's a lot of music here in Nashville, Tennessee that needs to be heard. That's why here at 103.3 Country, we're trying to do things a little different than you may be used to. Thank you for giving us a chance.

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The Day I Hang It Up. It's the new one from Gavin Adcock, also the title track for the brand new album, out October 2nd. My name's Justin. It is 103.3 Country. It's Flatland Cavalry, and Never Coming Back.

on TikTok. They are the Fire Fellas. If you type that in, you'll find them. Williamson County, Fire and Rescue. Did a lip sync video to this song. They're LO Fellas. And a bunch of other country songs, too. Get them some likes, get them some views. We want to prop them up. It's LO Langley in Shoes in Texas on 103.3 Country. Just

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I've heard the album. It is truly incredible. My name's Justin. It's 103.3 Country. Talking about Corey Kent. Heartland Rock and Roll. Out in over a little a month. The hype is real. And that's not me lying. That is me being truthful. It's Corey and Kel and Rocky Mountain.

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But he bought a guitar off a Florida guy on Facebook Marketplace. I know Chase Matthews always on there. Riley Green might be as well. Riley, change my mind on 103.3 Country.

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PBR Stampede Days at Bridgestone this weekend. We're sending you to the Sunday night event tomorrow morning on the Jesse James Morning Show and Friday as well. Last chance tickets. Right now, Tucker Wetmore in 3, 2, 1.

If you have not been following along, Hardy and his wife Callie are in Japan, and it's hilarious. The foods they are eating, I am salivating. He also had some, like, large cracker with a shrimp pressed into it. Looks weird.

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Colton Dawson might be in it, 103.3 Country, and I might be with you until 5 a.m. I am. It is 10 hours of me, and it's 9 too many, but at least on Friday's show, Stella Lefty will be here. Okay? Makes up for my blabbering. Thomas Wright, Jordan Davis, Ain't a Bad Life.

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Shane Prophet showing both sides of being a country star. My name's Justin. This is the Overnight Ride. Last week, played for 8,000 people. On Tuesday, blowing out his truck bed with a leaf blower. Living both lives. Shane Prophet, long live country on the Overnight Ride.

0: Cheyenne the Pony Girl is once again in a war. My name's Justin. This is the Overnight Ride. Last week it was for the Megan Maroney Raising Cane's Pink Cup, the cheaper version, correct?
1: Yes, because I'm balling on a budget.
0: And some girls wanted to fight you and you got it.
1: Yep, and you snooze, you lose.
0: And if you missed it, she had to hide in the corner and then run out of the restaurant so the girls wouldn't fight her. Because they were giving you dirty looks.
1: They were. I have picture proof.
0: Now, this week you went to war for something else. What was it?
1: I went to Target like every white girl does, and I got the Alani Nu potion pack or whatever.
0: Okay, Alani Nu is an energy drink. Mm-hmm. Megan Maroney actually has a collaboration with them, which is funny.
1: Yes, pink slush, but...
0: What's in the pack?
1: It's like an apple and then witch's brew.
0: Okay, witch's brew is fall flavored?
1: Yeah, it's like a caramel apple, like those like lollipops used to have.
0: And they have 200 milligrams of caffeine.
1: Yeah, that's why I'm bouncing off the wall still so late right now.
0: So, what happened with the war?
1: Well, I went into Target. I was looking for the pack. I didn't find it. I was checking out. This old man behind me had the pack. I didn't want to ask where he found it so other little girlies couldn't find it. So I left, pretended like I was leaving, came back inside the store, walked around, found it, checked out, dipped.
0: So you went out, you reset the portal basically. You walked out of Target, went back in. Mm-hmm. Did they like restock it or something?
1: They had to have. Some girl had 10 in her cart.
0: 10?
1: 10.
0: How many come in a pack?
1: 12.
0: So that's 120 drinks. That's 3 months worth of drinks if you have one a day.
1: Well, someone on eBay is trying to sell it for $96, so.
0: So that's two things you bought in the last week. The cups from Raising Cane's and the Alani Nu energy drinks that are being sold on eBay.
1: Yeah, so I'm sitting on a gold mine.
0: Yeah, maybe I don't know what you're doing.
2: 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You're on the Overnight Ride. 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

My name's Justin. It is the Overnight Ride. As always, connect with me, Justin Off Air, on Instagram and see my really bad Carly Pierce photo. It's not great. I'm embarrassed.

Just a whole lot happening. I'm Justin. It's the Overnight Ride. There's a tour announcement, a massive one. Looks like coming up at 7 a.m. More info on that in a few. And on Sunday, MacArthurLegacy.com launches. It's Hardy, Eric Church, Morgan Wallen, Tim McGraw with MacArthur. My name

0: We will know at 7 a.m. where Luke Combs is touring. I'm Justin. It is the Overnight Ride. That teaser, that countdown, ends at 7 a.m. today. It was not trading cards. I was wrong. I was so sure. But it looks like the My Kind of Saturday Night Tour may be extending. Detroit, Pittsburgh, San Diego, Philadelphia, Kansas City, Boise State. I'm missing a few in there. Minnesota look to be some of the venues that Luke Combs will be going to at some point. I'm guessing it's going to be next summer, might start in the spring. He was also in Europe, and it is European tour, saying, I'll see you next year. So it looks like possibly in a couple hours we will know if, when, how, with who Luke Combs will be touring. Return to Philadelphia. I will be flying home.
1: We're here for you. Second and third shifters, we are here for you. More of the Overnight Ride is next.
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My name's Justin. This is the Overnight Ride. Just got a text a couple hours ago. Kenny Chesney will be returning to the show very, very soon. My first day here, they're like, hey, can you go interview Kenny Chesney tomorrow? I freaked out. I'll probably still freak out again. Here's Carry On.

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Lauren Elena playing a joke on Scotty McCreary. They were doing an outfit check, and she decided to make up all the brands that she was wearing. She said her jewelry was from Bling Bling Shabling Bling, and her heels were the higher heels, the closer to God. Scotty McCreary was very suspect, but he went along with it. Good sport. Lauren Elena, Chase Matthew, All My Exes on the Overnight Ride. Another

0: Speaking of Chevy Silverados, it is that time of year when the list of the best and worst drivers comes across my desk. My name's Justin. This is the Overnight Ride, the yearly list from Consumer Affairs. Bad driving. What do they take into account? People driving into one-way traffic, speeding, people who don't yield in proper turns, recklessly changing lanes, tailgating. They condense all of this stuff and they put it into a list. And the worst place to drive in America, the worst drivers, Waterbury, Connecticut. So they have the best driver list as well. Salinas, California is number one. Let's just go to the worst because that's fun. Out of the 50, Nashville, where I live, 40, Omaha, 41, Detroit, 47. Here's what I want to say. The worst drivers in America are wherever you are right now. Because everybody that isn't you is a worse driver than you. It does not matter where you're at. You will get frustrated in traffic. That is why this list kind of becomes irrelevant. The worst drivers in America are where you are. Because they don't drive like you. That's it. Like, you might think I'm a bad driver. I think I'm the best driver. Does that make sense? Wherever you are the worst drivers.
1: Be right back.
2: Third shifters and those that avoid the sun. Thank you for being part of our family. The Overnight Ride will be right back.

Stella Lefty in Boston on the overnight ride. She will be on the show tomorrow, and in a couple hours, we'll get confirmation on this. Now, Luke Combs has been teasing something for a couple days. I thought we were getting Luke trading cards. Apparently, supposedly, allegedly, we're getting another tour. So these are all alleged, but these Instagram accounts posted the Luke Combs logo. Looks like he'll be in Minneapolis, Pittsburgh, Detroit, Philly, Dallas, Kansas City, Boise, Idaho, and San Diego. Again, these are just speculations. We'll know at 8 a.m. Central, so a few hours away. Another Luke summer may be on the way. Be by you on the overnight ride.

My name is Justin. This is the Overnight Ride. Cole Swindell this past weekend celebrating the first birthday of his daughter, Rainey. And he did say his family says they see his late father in her eyes, making this one that much more special. It's Cole, Girl Dad, on the Overnight Ride.

0: You post on Facebook Marketplace, who shows up to buy your crap? Riley Green. My name's Justin. It's the Overnight Ride. I mean, most of the stuff on Facebook Marketplace, kind of crappy. Gibson J45 guitar is not. Shane Allen, Panama City Beach, Florida, put his guitar up on Facebook Marketplace. Said he didn't really want to sell it, but he figured he would throw it up on Facebook Marketplace. Agreed to meet the buyer, and Riley Green showed up and bought the guitar, which leads me to think that Riley Green does have an alias on Facebook Marketplace as to not give himself away. Like, Chase Matthews always on Facebook Marketplace. So are the Brothers Osborne. Should they all have burner Facebooks? That would make the most sense. Yeah, but Riley Green showed up, I guess, in a parking lot, bought a guitar, and you may see it on stage soon.
1: 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We'll be right back.

From the mind of Parker McCollum, he always posts these across his social media platforms. We discuss them and we ponder them. He posted, I don't know how to explain this, but Thursday, October, and 8 p.m. are all the same. Is that a feeling? I kind of get it, but I do not know how to describe it. It's Parker McCollum, killing me on the overnight ride.

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just a few hours away, we will know where Luke Combs is touring in what I assume will be 2027, the summer of 2027. Boise, Denver, Detroit, Philadelphia seem to be the rumored spots. We will know at 8 a.m. Central Time, so 7 a.m. Eastern. Charles Wesley Godwin, Luke Combs. Here's Better That Way. Oh, boo.

0: This apartment doesn't seem too bad. They're kind of jealous of the guy. My name's Justin. It's the Overnight Ride. Besides the fact that he got paid to do this. But out in L.A., there was a guy living in a billboard. Netflix built a little house on a billboard. He lived in it for 3 days. He did have air conditioning. I did do some investigating because it'd probably get hot up there. But like living in a billboard, not bad. It's not a big place, so it's not hard to keep it clean. You have the perfect perspective to check out traffic, right? You're a billboard by a highway. You have to come and go. You know when you can leave. And people watching. Because people are showing up. You're living in a billboard. People are showing up to see what the heck's going on. Like, I only go to the mall to people watch. Living in a billboard, people watching. Oh, I'm getting chills. I'm so jealous of this guy.
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My name's Justin. This is the Overnight Ride. Can always connect another way. Justin Off Air on Instagram. New now from Trey Penley, Family Man on the Overnight Ride.

Brooks and Dunn would make sense. I'm Justin. It's the Overnight Ride. Dan and Shay still fielding guesses who the guest and mystery collaborators are on their brand new album, Young, on a song called The Old Guys. Why would Brooks and Dunn make sense? Well, they're on the new Riley Green album. We're also on the debut album of Zach John King. So that'd be three albums Brooks and Dunn are on over the next, 4 weeks. Dan and Shay and Say So.

talked about Brooks and Dunn about two songs ago. I just want to say we may hear the Brooks and Dunn Zach John King collaboration before his debut album comes out on August 28th. Looks like surprise drop is on the way. Zach John King, Get to Drinking on the Overnight Ride.

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I have a theory. My name's Justin. This is the Overnight Ride. I have no inside info. I'm just speculating here. A couple hours, we get a Luke Combs tour announcement, which is very early. Feels like we get the announcements in the fall. Is he getting ahead of things? Are we getting a Florida Georgia Line announcement soon? Maybe a Morgan Wallen one? I don't know. Luke, rethink something on the Overnight Ride. Hold up.

Russell Dickerson has memed himself. The video of him falling off a speaker at a recent show has gone mega viral. And he keeps putting the video to I Keep On Falling, Free Falling. The guy's memeing himself. I respect it. It's RD.

My name's Justin. This is the Overnight Ride. I've been taking Waymos here in Nashville, the self-driving cars, because there's a lot of discount codes. And I noticed the other day when you leave the car, it says, please grab your phone, keys, wallet. All in that order. Was Lainey Wilson inspired by the self-driving cars? Lainey Wilson, John Mayer on guitar. It's phone, keys, wallet on the Overnight Ride.

0: There's one thing I've learned in life, and we all know this. Don't mess with somebody's favorite soda. My name's Justin. This is the Overnight Ride. 7-Up's doing that. They're reducing the lemon flavor for a more lime-forward taste in response to younger drinkers' thirst for citrus flavors. So if you love 7-Up, too bad. They are changing the recipe. Although you don't really hear much about 7-Up. I hear 7-Up, I think of Heads Up 7-Up, the little game you used to play in school. But I do have a love for 7-Up because of this one moment in my life. Thank you to my great-grandmother, who is no longer with us. We would go to the Cherry Hill Mall all of the time, and she'd buy us a present almost every time. She bought me a 7-Up shirt one time. And the shirt said, make 7-Up yours. The front of the shirt said, make 7. You can guess what the back said. Well, her daughter, my grandmother, saw the shirt and freaked out. And since that day, 7-Up has been one of my favorite sodas.
1: We get you through the night, or the early morning, depending on your perspective. The Overnight Ride will be right back.

in by now on the overnight ride, a couple hours away from the Luke Combs tour announcement, which seems early. So maybe we're getting a Morgan and FGL one sooner than later. I'm just hoping for all this so I can plan ahead and have something to look forward to.

did get a chance to listen to the brand new Corey Kent album, Heartland Rock and Roll, out next month. The first track is called Motorbike. It's insane. I'm so excited for you to hear it. Right now, Corey Kent, This Heart on the Overnight Ride.

Tucker Wetmore's social media comment of the night comes from Reese, a picture of Tucker in his bathing suit on a pool float. Reese says, bro, my grandma's on this app. Reese, does your grandma follow Tucker Wetmore on Instagram? Brunette on the overnight ride.

National. Filet mignon day. 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This is the Overnight Ride. A good steak. A decent steak. Better on a sandwich. Is that a hot take? 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
1: He's a ranch hand in a pinch, man. 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'Cause she's a gold digger with a quick trigger. A cast iron skillet swinging lip.

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Good morning, good evening, whatever time of day it is for you. Always happy that you are here. My name is Justin. This is the Overnight Ride. The clips, they keep on clipping and they keep popping up on my feed of Tyler Hubbard at multiple shows saying next year, whole bunch of shows with Florida Georgia Line. We are welcoming an FGL summer. T-Hubs, 5'9" on the Overnight Ride.

0: The human body, truly incredible. It can do incredible things. My name's Justin. It's the Overnight Ride. Whether it be athletic feats, healing itself, giving new life, or warming up your Whataburger. So the other day, I happened to be invited to Corey Kent's listening party for his brand new album, Heartland Rock and Roll. Let me tell you, the album is great. He performed, and at these parties, the artists usually give you things that they love. And he loves Whataburger. And they had boxes upon boxes upon boxes of burgers to eat before he performed. You never want to have too little food. So the people putting the party on obviously ordered a whole bunch of Whataburger. And I've never had it before. So I had one burger, was still hungry. I said, I'll grab one on the way out because it looks like there's a lot left. Well, the people that put on the party said, take at least three. So I took at least three. And this is where I don't get the cargo pants and cargo short hate, because I was able to store these burgers very discreetly within my pants. I jump in the Uber, come back to the radio station. I jump in my car to go home. I am now hungry again. I pull out a burger kept warm by my body. We don't need fancy air fryers or microwaves. The human body provides a way to heat up your leftover Whataburgers.
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I wouldn't say it was totally undercover, but Tyler Nance was opening up for Gavin Adcock. So he went out into the crowd. He found a dog in a cowboy outfit, asked the people, hey, can I interview your dog? And he asked the dog and the people who they're most excited to see. And they said, Tyler Nance, Gavin Adcock. Then he goes, I'm Tyler Nance. And they freaked out. Keeps me sane on the overnight.

Love the song so much. You had to wait 8 months to finally get it. I'm Justin. It's the Overnight Ride. Talking about the new one from Dylan Scott called Dear Big City. Was on hold by Jelly Roll. The backup was Drew Baldridge. So Dylan found out who the songwriters were and just would hit them up for months upon months. Seeing if the song got cut 8 months later. Got the opportunity. And we have it now. It's Dear Big City on the Overnight Ride. Dear

0: update for my fellow Ella fellas out there. My name's Justin. This is the Overnight Ride. We do know there is a official Ella Fella shirt on her website. Looks like a hat. Maybe coming soon. Has been spotted floating around concerts. But one person has joined the Ella Fella fan club, and that would be Dr. Seuss. It's not Mad Libs. It's real. The official Dr. Seuss Instagram account posted a picture of the Choosin' Texas single art with the cat in the hat in the front seat of the convertible. And it said, Susan, Texas. So something's going to come out of this. We have an Ella Langley beer, an Ella Langley energy drink, and maybe an Ella Langley Dr. Seuss crossover.
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Riley Green figures you drunk on the overnight ride. 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I guess he was in Denver, left his shoes outside the tour bus. Maybe they were wet. 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That's what I want to know.

My name is Justin. This is the Overnight Ride. Housekeeping once again. Stella Lefty will be on the show tomorrow. Over the next couple weeks, we got Carly Pierce. We got Kane Brown. And just found out Kenny Chesney will be returning to the show. Blake Shelton, God's Country, on the Overnight Ride.

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0: rolling halfway to the studio. Halfway to the studio in my 20-minute drive before I realized it wasn't Friday. I was convinced the whole time, getting ready, showered up, driving to work. Man, Friday, yes. And then it hits you like a brick. Oh, wait. Thursday.
1: That's so sad for
0: Thursday.
1: You.
0: Thursday. However, that does mean, you know, we got a brand new friend zone this morning. We're going to try and solve the world's problems again. We got tickets to give away, guys. Off we go. Thank you.

0: find out first. It's time for the junk drawer.
1: All right, so said it a million times, man. Facebook Marketplace. I spend a lot of time on Facebook Marketplace. It is the Wild Wild West, man. You can find what you want. You're going to run into some crazy people. It's frustrating at times, but also, man, you can find some great deals.
2: True.
1: Okay? But again, anything could happen. And it turns out Riley Green is just like us, because Riley Green, scrolling through Facebook Marketplace, finds a Gibson J45 acoustic guitar. Now, apparently, this is a big thing. Okay? Because Riley reaches out to the dude, doesn't know it's Riley, though, and Riley by himself goes to pick up this guitar, which surprises the seller. The guy says, listen, I wasn't thrilled parting ways with my guitar, but when Riley Green shows up at my door to buy my guitar, it made selling it a little easier.
2: Yeah, I would say so.
1: You imagine. You open the door, Riley Green?
2: Right.
1: You're right here. Huh? Now, I get what Riley was, because Riley could have easily, and I don't know this for sure, okay, I don't know if this was his strategy. It would be mine, because Facebook, part of the fun, most of the fun on Facebook Marketplace for me is the bartering. I love bartering, okay? Now, I think what Riley was doing here. He could have sent somebody easy, somebody from the label, somebody, hey, listen, go get this guitar for me. I don't want to put myself in that spot.
2: Yeah.
1: But showing up as Riley Green and going, hey, whatever, what's the best deal I can get on this thing? You know what I mean?
2: That's true.
1: A little star power leverage?
2: He probably did not go down on the price, though.
1: Because you can imagine what that headline would be like. But, I mean, I would have tried. I would have tried. We told you about this stuff earlier this week. Mysterious countdown showing up on Luke Combs' website. That seems to be the new thing now. Like clocks ticking to a certain time.
2: It's so weird.
1: Right? It's kind of a fun tease, but we're not exactly detectives, but we do play detectives on the radio, and we put some clues together here for you, okay? First of all, the great Shenandoah posted them playing a Luke song with today's date. Luke posted a clip of his song, My Kind of Saturday Night, on his socials, again, with today's date. A couple up-and-coming artists posted them singing Luke songs with today's date. And stadiums. There is some stadiums, several of them around the country, have posted cryptic teasers featuring Luke's logo along with a clip of My Kind of Saturday Night, all pointing to today's date, the 13th. So we're fairly confident we put the puzzle pieces together that a Luke Stadium tour with Shenandoah is going to be happening, and we'll find out this morning. I believe it's 8 a.m. Central.
2: 8 a.m., I think. Yeah.
1: So we'll find out for sure, but I'm fairly confident our detective deducting skills have revealed that, okay?
2: This ain't my mom. Miranda Lambert brought out the famous Wilson ladies. So at the 86th annual Sturgis Motorcycle Rally, she brought out Lainey Wilson and Gretchen Wilson.
1: Man.
2: And they did Redneck Woman.
1: Imagine Miranda, first of all, at Sturgis. Man, I emceed at the world famous Iron Horse Saloon in Sturgis for 8 years.
2: Oh,
1: 10 years, man. 10 days every year for 8 years. Insane. And then you got Miranda. And now you're going to bring out Lainey and then Gretchen. Crazy.

0: song, too, by the way, for the Sturgis rally. Perfect.
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Listen, we like to warn you about scams and stuff that are going around because we want to keep you safe. Right. We want to keep you protected. We want you to keep your money and not fall for these idiots that are doing this. You know what I mean? That don't contribute to society. They want to steal your hard-earned money. But every once in a while, I see something and I'm like, you know what? Maybe you should be scammed. Listen, we're going to warn you, but...

0: All right, listen, here's the good news. We're going to give you a chance to win these passes here, coming up with some fact or crap. We're going to do that in less than 9 minutes. Now,
1: you've been hit by,
0: bad news.
1: You've been hit by a smooth.
0: Another big scam going around. A lot of people have trouble with social media. There's Facebook and everything, right?
2: Yeah.
0: So this Ohio couple recently found a Facebook support number.
2: Okay.
0: Online, okay? Which, you know, I mean, there is no Facebook support number, guys, okay? But so I can see that. I can be like, okay, there's a Facebook support number. You're like, well, let's call Facebook support number and
2: right. And
0: see if we can get our issue solved. No, they called it, and the couple was greeted by a male scammer who claimed he could help, but first we need to do a couple things.
2: Oh, no.
0: He asked for their Visa card.
2: Okay.
0: Okay. They fell for it. Then he asked if they have any other cards. They said, we have a Capital One card, sir.
2: No.
0: They fell for it.
2: No.
0: And then, you guys, they asked for any other cards.
2: No.
0: This Ohio couple says, we have a Sam's Club card. They gave them their Sam's Club card numbers.
1: You've been hit by.
2: Okay, that's too far.
0: Listen, I hate scammers, man. And I do believe that we should, with all the technology, I don't care what country they're from, we should be able to catch scammers. Mm-hmm. And if they're from another country, we bring them here. And then we have, like, public stonings.
2: Yeah. Oh.
0: And we put it on pay-per-view. And then we use that money to pay down the deficit.
2: Right. Yeah.
0: Or, pay back.
2: Yeah, yeah, yeah.
0: Pay back the people that were scammed, yeah, the dummies. Right. But if you give your Visa card, a Capital One bank card, and even your Sam's Club card members, there's a part of me, and I know this is horrible, there's a part of me that goes, you know what, you should be scammed. Because your Sam's Club card number, dude.
2: Maybe they were really old, though.
0: On a made up Facebook
2: number.
0: Helpline number.
2: Oh, man.
0: Like I say, man, talk to your older relatives and your dumber friends.

0: Guys, listen, we need caller 13, 615-737-1033. If you're caller 13, we'll give you a chance to win these passes right here with some Factor crap. Grunt is running. Look at him.
1: He runs.
0: Running down the hall with some headlines. We're going to get after it after Morgan. Good luck.

0: remember yesterday I told you it'd been a while since we had a creeper. You know what I mean?
1: Yeah.
0: For our mullet making news. And we did have a creeper yesterday. He was a creeper. But we're going to take that to creeper level super freak.
1: Oh, boy.
0: Yeah.
1: Oh.
0: Our mullet making news today. Hang on for that in about 15 minutes. All right, let's go. Michael, how you doing, man?
2: Doing good, Jesse. Good to be all with you.
0: All right, man. I have to remind myself it's not Friday every few seconds.
1: Really?
0: Yeah.
1: I'm painfully aware it's Thursday.
0: I got up today. I got halfway to work today, and then it hit me. Boy, it's not Friday, but that just hit you like a sledgehammer in the head. You
1: Does
0: know what
1: it?
0: I mean?
1: Does it?
0: All right, Michael. Let's go. Grunt has given me 5 headlines. You've got to be right, Michael. 3 out of the 5 times on whether or not these headlines are fact or crap. Okay.
2: Let's do it.
0: All right. You get stuck. You can use producer Monty over there for help just once, though, okay?
2: Yes, sir.
0: All right, man. And mind you, she is a little brokenhearted, so it is a little fuzzy over there. I want you to win, Michael. I'm just letting you know everything, okay?
1: But I'm wired on coffee right now. Let's go.
0: Wired on coffee. All right.
2: Here we go.
0: Man spends 15 years building miniature replica of Springfield from The Simpsons.
2: Oh, I'm going to say fact.
0: I'm sorry.
2: Oh.
0: That's crap. He only spent 3 years. He spent three years doing it. Can you imagine having that much time?
1: Gosh.
0: All right. Nothing hurt, Michael. You got plenty of room. Here we go. Bodybuilder who drank heavily, never worked out, but took steroids, wins competition.
2: Cool.
0: Bodybuilder who drank heavily, never worked out, but took steroids, wins competition. Fact or crap?
2: I'm going to see what producer Martin's got to say about that.
0: All right, going to the lifeline today.
1: Mm-mm. There's no way. I don't think they let steroids into the competitions, right?
2: That's what I would say.
1: Or do they have separate competitions?
0: I would imagine if you've ever seen bodybuilding competitions, I don't think there's much of a...
1: Natural.
0: I don't know.
1: Okay.
0: Maybe there are rules. It doesn't seem like from the outside looking in that there is, but I don't know.
1: I'm going to say crap.
0: Your lifeline is going with a very unsteady crap.
1: Yeah.
2: I don't know if I like that one. Let's go crap.
0: You want to go fact or crap?
2: I want to go fact.
0: You want to go fact? I'm sorry. That was crap, man. All right, Michael, so now we got a situation. Your lifeline is gone. We got 3 left. You got to get all 3 of these right, okay?
2: Let's get it.
0: All right. Man caught speeding to probation appointment for stealing cars in a stolen car. Man caught speeding to probation appointment for stealing cars in a stolen car. Fact or crap?
2: Fact.
0: You want to go fact? That's right. 100% right. All right, so now we're on the board. Here we go. Maryland woman in trouble for putting 50 pounds of raw chicken out every week to feed the vultures. We have some turkey vultures out by us, man. They are the nastiest things. Maryland woman in trouble for putting 50 pounds of raw chicken out every week to feed the vultures.
1: That is like...
0: Can you just imagine what her house looks like, too?
1: Vulture.
0: And 50 pounds of chicken? That's
1: where'd
0: a lot
1: she
0: of
1: get
0: money.
1: That?
0: That's a lot. Yeah, well, that's a
1: where'd
0: good.
1: Where does she get that?
0: I might look into that too. But
1: Facebook Marketplace.
0: All right, yeah. Fact or crap on that, Michael?
2: Let's say fact.
0: And that is. Woo!
1: Oh.
0: All right, man. Could this be the comeback of the century? You got 1 left. You get it right, you win. You don't, you don't.
1: Come on, Mike.
0: Wanted felon arrested after falling asleep on interstate with car full of concealed weapons.
1: Oh.
0: I'm not saying it's fact. I'm not saying it's crap. But I love it when these criminals make it so easy to bust them because they're so stupid. Wanted felon arrested after falling asleep on the interstate with car full of concealed weapons. Fact or crap, Michael?
2: I'm putting it on fact.
0: You're putting it all on fact and letting it ride?
2: Let's ride it.
0: That's right. What a comeback, Michael. We got some Holiday World Splash and Safari passes for you, man. Hang on.
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0: country.
1: A better life with Dr. Sanjay Gupta.
2: There are lots of things you can measure to get an idea of how healthy you are at any given moment. Temperature, heart rate, blood pressure, just to name a few. But how about how healthy you will be and how long you're likely to live? According to a new study out of the University at Buffalo, two simple strength tests are pretty accurate at predicting longevity in older women. One is hand grip strength, and the other is how quickly people can stand up from a seated position without using their arms. By the way, I remember interviewing former President Jimmy Carter when he was quite old and being really impressed how he just popped out of the chair without using his arms. Not a lot of older people can actually do that. But I think the message here is that maintaining strength as you age is going to help you perform everyday activities, but also help you avoid injury and stay independent. I'm Dr. Sanjay Gupta, helping you live a better life.
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0: right, guys, off we go.
1: Mullet's making news.
0: Mullet's making news. Now, it happened again. And this, I don't know if I can go back to my house. I mean, we have stories like this every once in a while. A family started noticing things weird around their house. Some things had gone missing. Things were not left in places they usually were left in, right? But they had no idea what's been going on or where these things have gone. I mean, food from the fridge, food from the cupboards, clothes from mom's dresser and closet.
2: Just a creep by.
0: Yeah, disappearing.
2: Creep by.
0: Mom's like, hey, my stuff is gone.
3: Yeah.
0: This is weird. Well, they finally called police because things got so strange. In fact, they thought their, quote, weird neighbor was somehow sneaking in when they were gone and taking things. So officers arrived, knocked on the weird neighbor's door and said, no, it's not him. And then they started searching the home and they noticed some weird things like small holes in the floor of the bathrooms.
2: Just a creep by. Creep by.
0: So they said, hey, have these always been here? And the family were like, no, I don't think they've always been there. What? No. How did we not notice those? Well, they said, hey, when's the last time you've been down in the crawl space beneath your home? And they said, well, we don't go down in the crawl space because there's like, you know, snakes and spiders and all that gross stuff. So we kind of avoid the nasty crawl space like a lot of people do. Well, that's when police went down to the nasty, dirty crawl space and they found Michael Jeffrey Schneider.
3: There we go.
0: Three names. Three names. A guy, by the way, who had escaped a month earlier from an institution. I don't know what kind of institution. It just says institution.
3: What institutions are there?
0: If you have to escape from an institution, it probably is not a...
3: a good
0: desirable...
3: thing? Okay. Okay.
0: Institution.
3: Okay.
0: And he had been living in their crawl space. Police didn't say how long he'd been living in their crawl space, but they said it looked like a while. By the way, when they found Michael Jeffrey Schneider, he was found in one of mom's missing robes.
1: He's a super freak, super freak,
0: yeah. And the rest of mom's clothes, including some unmentionables, were found in the area of the crawl space where Michael had set up shop.
3: Oh, no.
0: Yeah, so...
3: so. We need to go back to the institution.
0: How do you continue living at the house, though? That's my question.
3: Holes in the bathroom floor.
1: Mullet!

0: Listen, just like that, boom. We're on the hunt for three in a row, right?
1: Right.
0: Am I mistaken there?
1: No, you're right.
0: So we get a win here in the next 15 minutes for Friend Zone. We got three in a row.
1: It's true. Oof.
0: Yeah.
1: Oof.
0: Yeah. We're going to try and dig him out of the friend zone, guys. Coming up. Fingers and toes crossed, please.

0: Trending.
1: Here's what's trending.
2: White House Press Secretary Caroline Leavitt announced she's leaving her job at the end of the month to spend more time with her family. President Trump called her one of my most trusted aides and one of the best White House press secretaries in the history of the office. The White House hasn't announced who will be replacing Leavitt, but a successor is expected before she steps down at the end of the month. Now,
3: I want to be rich.
4: I know. How are you doing?
2: One single Powerball ticket sold in Illinois, Chicago. But I'll tell you this, we did get one. We get one number. We got one number.
4: Did we actually?
2: We hit one number.
4: Wait, yeah. That's actually pretty good.
2: Right? You know what? Right? It doesn't suck, but it's not worth anything.
4: It's true.
2: So one person won $1.04 billion, making it the eighth largest lottery jackpot ever won in U.S. history, blah, blah, blah. The winner can choose between the full $1.04 billion paid out over 30 years or a one-time cash payment of $450 million before taxes, which we told you can be up to 37%. Imagine that. So if you take the one lump sum from the over $1 billion, you get less than half at $450 mil. Now if you're going to take up to 37% out, let's say they take 37% in federal taxes.
4: Okay.
2: It's more than a third of that.
4: Yeah.
2: So now you're down to 300. So you get less than a third of the jackpot. Yeah.
4: Okay.
2: Imagine, though, $1.04 billion. If you took the 30 years... What? I wonder how much a month that... How do you even manage that much money? You know what I'm saying?
4: I know. Like, what do you do a month with that? Well, you pay for all your payments, though.
2: I would love to find out. I love that problem. So,
5: it's the end of the world,
2: an 8-year-old boy catches a piranha in Pennsylvania. I'm not making this up. This isn't fact or crap.
4: What's wrong with that?
2: Do you know what a piranha is?
4: A piranha is like the fish with the really sharp teeth. A piranha.
2: In Pennsylvania. Yeah, his name is Seamus Coffey. Seamus, the 8-year-old boy. He thought he hooked a bass Saturday morning, but quickly recognized the razor-toothed fish, saying he knew it what it was because he watches YouTube. Wildlife officials confirmed it was a piranha, native to South America. You know, the type of fish that can, you know, take your flesh off of your meat off your bones in seconds.
4: Yeah.
2: They say the presence points to a bigger problem of people dumping exotic pets into local waters when they can't care for them. Listen, people. We already have explosive diarrhea and, like, rabbit fever and stuff like that trying to take us out. We don't need this.
5: It's the end of the world.
2: We don't need piranhas in the water.
4: In the lake.
2: In the lake. Can we all just get a grip here, please?
4: Oh, I'm scared.
2: We're going to try and dig my man out of the friend zone next.
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1: That's what we do. 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
2: Shots
1: quarterbacks.
2: Fired. 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

0: for a three-peat right here.
1: Whew.
0: Deep breath. Everybody in through the mouth. Or wait.
1: Wait.
0: In through the nose. Out through the mouth. Here we go. 'Cause I got friends who won't date me. Okay, Tyler, let's hear about Ella.
2: Okay, well, me and Ella met at a work conference about a month or so ago.
0: Okay.
2: And we kind of ended up at the same table on the first day there. So, you know, we kind of started talking, you know, because we sat next to each other and pretty much all business and small talk at first. But on the last night, there was like a social kind of gathering for everyone. And after it was all over, you know, we ended up going to the hotel bar and just, you know, ended up talking for hours.
0: Hang on a minute. Hold on. You guys ended up at a hotel bar?
2: Yeah, we ended up at a hotel bar.
0: Just the,
2: you know,
0: just the two of you?
2: Yeah, just the two of us.
0: Wow.
2: At one point, you know, she laughed and she kind of put her hand on my shoulder. And so I thought that there was like a flirty thing going on. You know, I walked through the elevator and...
0: hold on a second. Okay, so this is where everyone was staying. Okay.
2: So, right.
0: Yeah, so you guys just went to the bar where everyone is staying. Okay.
1: That's... Okay.
0: Okay. All right. So... She made some contact with your arm or whatever, and you thought she was flirty with you. Okay, so you're walking her to the elevator, you said?
2: Yeah, I walked to the elevator, and it stopped on her floor first, and I thought about going for a kiss, but I didn't want to get fired, you know, and I kind of felt like she wouldn't have minded if I did. You know, I just kind of hate myself for not going for it. When we said goodbye the next day...
0: Hang on one second, Tyler. While y'all were sitting at the bar there when everything was over and it was just you guys, was there flirty anything at all?
2: It felt flirty to me. You know, I wasn't sure at first, but like I said, she kind of, you know, was laughing and putting her hand on my shoulder type of thing. The vibe felt like it for a bit.
0: So you all around the elevator, it stops at her floor, and you chicken out.
2: I kind of chickened out, yeah. And when we said goodbye the next day, you know, we just hugged. But she sort of stood there for a long time before she left, like she was waiting for something. And she only lives like half an hour away. I still have her number from a group chat that we all made on the first day.
0: Oh, okay. So she didn't even specifically give you her number.
1: Oh.
0: She stood there for a while. Was there a hug? Was there anything?
2: Yeah, there was a hug, but that was it. And like I said, she just kind of stood there like she was waiting for something.
0: Okay.
2: And I don't know. I feel like I kind of blew it, and I haven't been able to stop thinking about her for a few weeks. And, you know, I hear you guys do this all the time, and thought maybe you could
0: help me out. Well, boy, if you've been hearing us do this all the time, you'd think that might be the last thing you want.
1: Yeah.
0: All right, Tyler, so you want us to give Ella a call. Go ahead, Grunt. We just need you quiet on the line here, Tyler, while we talk to Ella, okay?
2: All right.
0: Man, I was going the wrong way with that hotel bar thing.
1: Yeah, you were.
3: Hello?
0: Hi, we are looking for Ella.
3: This is she?
0: Hi, Ella. My name is Jesse. That is producer Monty.
1: Hey.
0: Grunt is over here. Ella, this is the Jesse James Morning Show. We are live on the radio. Can we chat with you on the radio?
3: I guess so.
0: Wonderful. Let me get right to it, Ella. Are you single?
3: Mm-hmm. Yeah.
0: Okay.
3: I mean, I don't really have much time to date, being a single parent and working.
0: Hang on, I'm sorry, what?
1: Wait.
3: I said I don't really have a lot of time to date, you know, being a single parent and working.
0: A single parent?
3: Yeah.
0: Okay. How many kids do you have?
3: Just one.
0: Okay. Listen, Ella, the reason we're calling you is because there's somebody in your life that has a massive thing for you. They're too afraid to tell you. In fact, they've chickened out on my count like three times.
1: Yeah.
0: They've chickened out like three times. So they're coming through us to try to get them out of the friend zone with you live on the radio.
3: Okay.
0: I know it's a lot to soak in, Ella. Anybody come to mind? Anybody you can think of that this might be?
3: I mean, not really. I mean, who wants to date a single mom at this age? I'm 25.
0: Ella, you got some time, Ella.
1: Whoa, yeah.
0: This is somebody that you work with.
3: Okay, I have no idea.
0: This is somebody that you met at a work conference.
3: Okay.
0: Still
3: got
0: nothing.
3: Me out here. No.
0: Hotel bar.
3: Oh.
0: We're talking about Tyler.
3: Oh, Tyler. Yeah. Mm-hmm. Yeah.
1: Okay.
3: Yeah.
0: Would there be any interest, Ella, in dating Tyler?
3: I mean, he isn't, like, typically my type, but honestly, that stuff doesn't matter to me much anymore. He made me laugh so much when we hung out that night.
0: Hang on. Aww. Tyler isn't typically your type?
3: I historically don't have the greatest taste in men.
0: Okay, so you're...
3: He's different than my norm, but you know what? I'm in.
0: Okay, and you're interested.
3: Yeah, I am. Yeah, absolutely.
0: Ella, hang on one second. Hey, Tyler.
2: Hello.
0: Ella, Tyler's been on the phone the whole time. A couple things for you, Tyler. Looks like she's interested in going out.
2: I didn't know you had a kid.
3: Mm. I do.
0: Hey, Ella, how old is your child?
3: 3.
0: 3 years old.
3: Mm-hmm.
0: Tyler?
2: Yeah.
0: What's that mean?
2: I actually love kids. My ex is my ex because she didn't want kids, so that's
0: wow.
2: Kind of a win for me.
0: All right, well, everybody's good, right?
2: Yeah, I'm good.
0: Look at that. All right, good. We just put a family together again. Look at that.
4: Because I got friends who won't date me.
0: Putting families together. Come on now.
4: Jesse James in the morning. The all-new Jesse James.

0: felt good, didn't it? Three in a row. It's been a while since we notched up three in a row.
1: Yeah, Trigger John even said three in a row.
0: Yeah.
1: And then Zach said, let's go, Jesse. Got the fam together.
0: Putting families together.
1: Yeah, it's cute.
0: Now, the next time you hear something that makes you go, wow, dude, you shouldn't have done that. Remember,
1: yeah,
0: we put families together.
1: It's true. It's true.
0: We also have a guy on hold right now. He's got a problem. He's wondering, I guess, 2 months away. Is that right, Grant? 2 months away from his wedding, and something ain't right.

0: Well, you always know right here, especially being part of this big, slightly dysfunctional family, that when you have a problem, something's going on, you can write, you can call, and we put it out there to get you some advice, right?
1: Yeah.
0: All right, so what is going on, man? What's your name?
2: This is Charlie.
0: All right, Charlie, you got a wedding coming up. What is going on, man?
2: I just found out we're like 2 months before our wedding, and my fiance is just now telling me that she maybe doesn't want to take on my name. She wants to keep her maiden name, and that's just like, you know, I don't know, like, I'm not too comfortable with that. I don't know, like, if I can get behind that. Am I being, like, am I in the wrong? Like, I'm pretty, I'm not, like, that much of, like, I'm not that conservative, but, like, I feel like it's important to take the man's name. It's just kind of traditional. I like that.
0: Oof, and she waited until this close to the wedding to tell you that.
2: Yeah, I mean, you know, I love her. I'm not happy about it. I don't know what my family's going to say.
0: And not just you guys. I mean, you're going to plan on having kids?
2: Yeah.
0: Are the kids going to have your last name? Probably hers, I guess.
2: Yeah.
0: All right, well, let's find out what everybody thinks.
2: All right.
0: 615-737-1033. I mean, call me old school or what you will, man, but that's a deal breaker for me. You know what I'm saying?
1: Yeah. I'm very traditional, too, and I want, you know, the dude's last name, but I love my last name, so that's kind of where I'm at.
0: So what's it going to be? What if it's a guy who's got just an awful last name?
1: Oh, I've been there, and that is not a deal breaker for me.
0: No?
1: No.
0: You're still going to take the name?
1: I'm still going to take it.
0: You love your last name, though? Are you looking at one of these hyphen deals?
1: No, I can't do that. It's too long.
0: All right, hang on. 615-737-1033. It's Brenda. What are you thinking?
3: I mean, I think that, like, taking somebody's last name is very, like, 1800s or something. I don't know. You don't own her. She can keep her name. I think that's just a stupid thing to freak out about. No, it is not a red flag.
0: So even though it's as important to him as it is to her to keep it, you're saying that's ridiculous.
3: Yeah, exactly. Just let it. She is allowed to keep her name. Like, it's so dumb.
0: Okay. 615-737-1033.
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0: Is Charlie, right? Charlie called in, and he's getting married in like 2 months.
1: I know.
0: And his fiance waited till now to go, oh, yeah, by the way, I'm not taking your last name.
1: Yeah.
0: And he's like, wait, hold up. So he's saying, what, red flag? What do I do here?
1: Yeah.
0: 615-737-1033. What you got?
1: Joe said, I was married for over 17 years, and my wife kept her last name, and I was fine with it.
0: Okay.
1: And then Kaylee said, I want to know if she's built a career where it makes sense to keep her last name. I would maybe put his last name on legal documents, but then keep it for work things.
0: Yeah, is it like Lainey Wilson?
1: Right, or like Taylor Swift.
0: Yeah, you know. All right, thanks for hanging. What's your name?
2: Marissa.
0: All right, Marissa, what are you thinking here?
2: I'm thinking that's a deal breaker, and they're not married yet, and that's really important. And so it's either take his last name or find another girl.
0: Listen, it's my name or the highway.
2: Yes, because that's not something you compromise on so early in a marriage, because if it starts there, it's never going to stop.
0: I got you. Appreciate you. Thank you. Thank you for hanging. What's your name?
3: Hey, it's Summer.
0: All right, Summer.
3: I do think it's a red flag for me. She can hyphenate her name and then put his afterwards. I feel like she bought in to his name. She knew that when they, proposed. So it's not ownership. They're becoming one. So they become one last name. But if she want to do the hyphen, that's cool. But then I feel like the kids should have his last name because it's carrying on that. And she should know that when they got proposed.
0: Yeah, I mean, 2 months before the wedding and you go, oh, okay, hey, by the way, right?
3: Yeah, it's ridiculous.
0: I got you. Appreciate you. Thank you. Hey, good morning. Thank you. What's your name?
4: Good morning, Jesse. Tammy.
0: Tammy, bring it.
4: I've been married before. We had children together. And then we got a divorce. But because of my kids with my ex-husband, when I got remarried, I took his name, but I also kept my kids, my other last name.
0: So you did the hyphen thing.
4: Yes, because I wanted to have my kids' last name.
0: That makes sense. I hear that. Okay.
4: If it was my first marriage, I would absolutely take his last name.

0: All right, come on. Good morning. What's your name?
1: My name is Donna.
0: All right, Donna, give me your thoughts on this.
1: All right, well, I did take my husband's last name when I got married, but I have two older daughters. One took their husband's last name. The other one kept her maiden name. In these times where they're talking about making it more difficult for women to vote when they have a different last name, I am in favor of her keeping it. I don't think it's a deal breaker. And in my opinion, if changing a name is a deal breaker, the marriage was meant to fail.
0: I got you. I appreciate you. Thank you.
2: Oh.
0: I'm just going to leave the vote thing alone. All right, go ahead. What do you got?
2: Okay, Matt said, it will be easy when they divorce 2 months after the wedding due to not changing her last name. She won't have to change her last name back.
0: Man, the whole thing that gets me is that you waited until just 2 months before the marriage to drop.
2: I know,
0: that's not just a bomb. That's a nuke, man.

And we'll give you details here when we open up the junk drawer in just 3 minutes. By the way, about 30 minutes from right now, your chance to win these tickets in front of me right here. I think you're going to want these tickets, too. We'll play Factor Crab in 30, guys.

0: 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Stand
1: for the flag. Listen, I'm not going to lie. I spend a lot of time scrolling through, buying some things, probably a lot of things off of Facebook Marketplace.
2: Yeah.
1: It's the Wild Wild West, okay? You can find anything. And, man, I love buttering, right? But imagine you list a guitar for sale on Facebook Marketplace, right? And it always goes like this. Somebody reaches out to you, and then you go, yeah, and then you kind of barter back and forth, and you go, okay, I'll meet you right here, and you'll get it.
2: Oof.
1: And then Riley Green shows up at your house.
3: We stand for the flag.
1: Because you listed the guitar.
4: That's crazy.
1: Right. A Gibson J45 acoustic guitar that Riley just had to have, man. And the guy opens the door, and it's Riley Green standing there going, I'll take that guitar. That's pretty cool, right?
4: That's so cool.
1: So now Riley, here's my thing, though. Riley could have easily sent somebody from the label or something. I mean, because you're a pretty recognizable, famous guy.
4: Yeah.
1: You know what I mean? And sometimes that could even be dangerous. But he probably didn't, because he was thinking he could use I'm Riley Green to barter him down.
4: Oh,
1: well, I'm not sure if he did or not. But that would have been my angle.
4: Of course.
1: I do love the barter.
4: Yeah.
1: So it turns out we were right, right?
4: We were right.
1: All right. So we, Luke Combs told you earlier this week, had a clock ticking down to this morning.

0: at, what was it? Eight minutes ago.
1: Mm-hmm.
0: At 8 minutes ago, and we had put together, through the clues, that Luke Combs and Shenandoah would be doing a stadium tour this year, right? Mm-hmm. Or kicking it off soon. So what did it say?
1: Okay, so Luke Combs is going to be going on as another stadium tour in 2027. Starts in April, ends in June, and it's going to be Luke Combs.
0: Wow, just April, May, and June. Okay.
1: April, yeah, through June. Luke Combs, Treaty Oak Revival, wow. Shenandoah, Adriana, yeah. And a couple other artists.
0: I didn't even know Shenandoah was still... I
1: didn't either.
0: They are awesome. Okay.
1: Yeah, so...
0: Tickets go on sale when?
1: Tickets go on sale next Friday, August 21st.
0: A week from tomorrow.
1: A week from tomorrow.
0: All right, guys. This ain't my mama.
1: Right, so Miranda Lambert brought out the famous Wilson ladies with her.
0: The Wilson. Is this going to be ladies. A thing? I wonder if the Wilsons.
1: It's kind of cool, actually.
0: That would be super fun.
1: I know. So she was at the 86th annual Sturgis motorcycle rally, which sounds really fun.
0: For you.
1: No? Not for me?
0: No.
1: Would I not survive?
0: Would I
1: blend in?
0: I emceed at the world famous Iron Horse Saloon for 8 years in Sturgis.
1: Not my scene.
0: And I don't know for sure how much time of my life was taken away at the, you know, when it comes down to it at the end, how much time will be taken away from what I've, but no, you, no.
1: Oh, okay. Well, no. Noted.
0: You go like with your, Gen Z friends to like,
1: aesthetic coffee shop or cute
0: what do you say when
1: bar.
0: You get excited? You're overstimulated. You go to like an overstimulated clinic.
1: Yeah.
0: A retreat.
1: Okay. Anywho, they performed Redneck Woman and Drunk and I Don't Want to Go Home. And Brandon Laney also did their single Good Horses.
0: And we have microphones everywhere.

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1: That's where Never Give Up comes from. 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

0: All right, listen, you remember, was it yesterday or the day before where we told you, I think it was University of Michigan, said that they were going to not grade incoming freshmen because they don't want it to, what was it, mess with their mental health or whatever?
1: They don't want them in TB,
0: Well, we're going to talk about that, too. I got another follow-up story.
1: Oh, no.
0: Yeah, you wait till you hear this, guys, in 3.

0: give you a chance to win these tickets here with some Fact or Crap. We're going to do that in less than 8 minutes. However, I just thought this was kind of fun to piggyback on the story the other day. University of Michigan, am I right?
1: You're right. Mm-hmm.
0: They're not going to grade incoming freshmen first semester because they don't want them to, what was the phrase? They didn't want them to have to deal with that kind of pressure, stress.
1: When they're already trying to, like, get used to
0: I don't know. Yeah, they're in a safe space or something.
1: Stupid.
0: I don't know. Now, there is a Texas high school teacher who has gone viral. Have you seen this?
1: No.
0: Yeah, he's a high school teacher. And he went viral because he broke down in tears when he realized that many of his high school seniors couldn't complete a basic reading and writing assignment.
1: Oh, no.
0: His name is Darius Williams. He gave his students two short paragraphs to read and asked them to finish a sentence that was almost entirely filled out.
1: And they couldn't?
0: They couldn't.
1: Wait, that's sad.
0: His reaction on the video is, these are 17 and 18-year-old kids and they couldn't fill in four words. Four words!
1: Oh my gosh.
0: Fighting back tears, the teacher said, I have seniors who simply cannot read and seniors who cannot write.
1: Oh, that's good hope for the future. There we go.
0: And now we got colleges that aren't going to grade kids for the first, I don't know.
1: No one is ever going to learn.
0: Is there hope?
1: No, there's none. The last one.
0: I don't know. And again, I know you got, producer Monty's going to be gone tomorrow because another bachelorette party's going on.
1: Yeah.
0: You know, and I hope you get out and have a little more fun than you did last time. But,
1: hey.
0: But, you know, and we'll talk about this more next week when you get back. But, yeah, you're going through a little boy problem here the other day yourself, right?
1: Yeah.
0: I wouldn't say you got dumped, but.
1: But rejected. Yeah.
0: But that's okay. Because guess what?
1: What?
0: Life is full of rejections.
1: Is it?
0: Yeah.
1: Is it?
0: Yeah.
1: Is and rejection you, redirection?
0: No, that's stupid.
1: Because I hate that saying.
0: Listen, I don't want to offend a whole generation, but most of your generation's sayings are dumb, okay? Here's some great advice for you.
1: Oh boy, I'm scared.
0: Never let them see you cry.
1: Uh-oh. Yeah, I'm
0: moving on.
1: I'm doomed.

got some tickets sitting here, so we should probably give you a chance to win them. Huh? Let's get caller 13 right now. 615-737-1033. If you're caller 13, give you a chance to play.

0: right, guys, we got another creeper here. Matter of fact, we got a creeper level 10 here. Mullet's making news coming up in 15 minutes. All right, here we go. Good morning, Sumner. What's up, Sumner?
1: How's it going?
0: Good, buddy. How you doing?
1: I'm doing pretty good.
0: All right. It's almost the weekend. We got a chance for you to win these passes here, but you're going to have to win Factor Crap, okay?
1: All right.
0: All right. So Grunt handed me five headlines here, and you got to be right, Sumner, three out of the five times on whether or not these headlines are Factor Crap, okay?
1: Okay.
0: And if you get stuck, you can use producer Monty over here for a lifeline, but just one time.
1: Okay, just one time. Just, gotcha.
0: And she's actually...
2: Yeah, go ahead. Give him a warning.
0: Well, she's a little mentally disturbed right now because she had her heart broken the other day, and she's not quite over it yet.
2: Oh, I'm over it. Remember?
0: Well, take my advice, you're over it.
2: You don't seem
0: to be taking my advice, though.
2: No, I'm not.
0: Okay. All right, so you can use her, Sumner, but just one time. Here we go. Man spends over 15 years building miniature replica of Springfield from The Simpsons. Fact or crap?
1: I'm going to go fact on that one.
0: All right. Sorry.
1: Bad start.
0: All right. That's okay. You got plenty of room here. Bodybuilder who drank heavily and never worked out but took steroids wins competition. Bodybuilder who drank heavily, never worked out, but took steroids, wins competition.
1: I'm going to say crap.
0: And that would be right. So I think steroids only work if you work out, right?
2: I think. I don't know.
0: All right. Well, you're on the board, Sumner. Here we go. Man caught speeding to probation appointment for stealing cars.
1: Can you hear me?
0: Yeah, I got you. You got me?
3: Uh-oh.
2: Hello?
0: Sumner?
2: Oh, no.
0: Did you hit mute?
2: Hello?
0: Sounds like he's wrestling with his phone. Probably, is it one of those things where you drop your phone in between? the crack of the seat? Yeah, the seat in the console. God.
2: Like fishing for it? Your hands get stuck?
0: All right. Sumner, we lost Sumner.
2: Oh, no!
0: We lost Sumner. I'll tell you what, though. Here's what we do. Since you haven't seen these, you're going to play on behalf of Sumner. He got one right, right?
2: Yeah, he got one right.
0: All right, here we go.
2: I'm going to play for Sumner?
0: Yeah.
2: Oh, gosh. Okay, now I'm nervous.
0: Man caught speeding to probation appointment for stealing cars in a stolen car. Fact or crap? Fact or crap?
2: Can you tell me?
0: No! Can I tell you? Fact or crap?
2: Got caught speeding in a what?
0: Stolen car. On his way to a probation appointment for stealing cars.
2: Correct.
0: That's fact.
2: Yeah, okay. Right. Okay, Sumner, wherever you are, I got us a point. That's number two. Okay, one more.
0: All right. Wanted felon arrested after falling asleep on interstate with car full of concealed weapons. Fact or crap?
2: Definitely.
0: I don't know why you're looking at me like I'm going to give you the answer.
2: Fact, I don't like playing for someone else. Oh my gosh, I'm glad I don't have to do this every day. Fact.
0: You sure?
2: With a capital F.
0: Are you sure?
2: No. I don't like this game.
0: What are you doing, fact or crap?
2: Fact.
0: You're going to lock in fact? And that's right.
2: See, oh my God. Yay, me and Sumner.
0: You won some PBR passes.
2: Yay.
0: Stampede Day, Sumner, give us a buzz back, buddy. You're going in.
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0: Hang on, we're going to get to these mullets making news here quick. What's your name?
1: I'm Sumner.
0: Sumner! Producer Monty finished the game for you, buddy.
1: Yeah, thank you. I mean, I'm just glad you guys got it done. I dropped my phone in between the crack of
0: doing it. I knew it.
1: Yep. Yep.
0: I hate it when that happens. Come on.
2: Mullets making news.
0: Well, it happened again, and I don't know if I could get my, I don't know if I'd want to go in, but I'm not sure I could get my wife to go back in the house after something like this happens. Mm. Family started noticing things were missing and misplaced a lot. Like, I didn't leave that there. Did you leave that there? No, you know what I mean? Things had been disappearing from the fridge, from the cupboards, clothes, from mom's dresser and closet.
3: Just a brief ad.
0: Oh. It got so bad where the family's like, listen, we got to call police. They actually thought that their, quote, weird neighbor was somehow sneaking into their house while they were gone and taking stuff.
4: Oh.
0: So police were called. They went over. They questioned the weird neighbor and said, no, it's not the neighbor. Mm-mm. Okay. But they decided to take a little bit of a closer look since they were there. Okay. And the police, during their investigation, found some odd things, like some small holes that had been drilled in the floor in the bathrooms.
3: Just a brief ad.
4: What?
0: Yeah.
4: In the where?
0: In the bathrooms. And stuff.
4: Mm.
0: And there was a crawl space underneath the home, but the family never went there, according to police, because they didn't like the snakes and spiders and stuff that could be in the crawl space.
4: Yeah, no.
0: And I don't blame them because I don't like that myself.
4: No,
0: you know
4: not
0: what
4: really.
0: I mean? But the police went down with some flashlights and investigated, and that's where they found Michael Jeffrey Schneider.
4: Oh, no.
0: A guy that had been living in their crawl space. A guy, by the way, who had escaped a month earlier from an institution. I don't know what kind of institution, because it just says institution, but if you have to escape from it, probably not an ideal institution.
4: No.
0: He'd been living in their crawl space. Police didn't say how long, but they did say it looked like, and I quote, a while.
4: Oh, no.
0: By the way, Michael Jeffrey Schneider was found in one of mom's robes. Other stuff were down in the crawl space as well, where Michael had set up shop.
4: Yeah, that needs to be burned immediately.
0: How do you go back?

0: It matters.
1: I for sure put that robe on Facebook Marketplace.
2: Ugh.
3: The name of an outlaw with the judgment of your in-laws. The Jesse James Morning Show.

0: We got to take this. Hang on. What's your name?
1: Bill. How's it going, y'all?
0: What's going on, Bill?
1: Hey, so I lived in a house that happened to the previous tenant, but they found the guy in the attic. I was 10 years old when I was told that story. When I laid in bed, the attic access was directly in front of my head. I slept under the bed for 3 months.
0: I can imagine. All right, who's checking in?
2: We got Trigger Stacy, Matt, Sean, Bailey, Scotty, Alaska Teresa, Rila, Josh, Kevin, Angela, and Danielle said, hey, Jesse, listening during the workday from the Netherlands.
0: Really?
2: The Netherlands, like the country.
0: Man, we love all y'all. Thank you so much for being part of this slightly dysfunctional family. What's your name?
3: My name's Titan.
0: What's up, man?
3: Hey, I was wondering what the possibility is that you could give one of my coworkers a shout out on the radio.
0: Well, what's your coworker's name?
3: His name? Well, his name's Austin, but we all call him Big Oss.
0: Big Oss. All right.
3: Yeah, hold on. He got divorced with his wife, but then just barely got remarried. So it's kind of like a wedding gift.
0: He got divorced from his wife, but then just now got remarried?
3: Remarried back to his ex-wife.
0: Oh, okay. Did you know my
3: story? I'm going to admit it. But Big Oss, he's an interesting fella.
0: Okay. You know, my wife's parents were married and divorced from each other 3 times. Crazy.
3: That's wild.
0: All right, what's up? Congratulations.

0: Listen, you guys. I mean, we have lettuce giving us explosive diarrhea. What was it? Rabbit fever earlier this week we talked about?
1: Yeah.
0: We don't need this now on top of everything else. I mean, do we have a chance even? Details in your trenders in 3 minutes.

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0: All right, come on.
1: Trending. Here's what's trending.
0: So yesterday, White House Press Secretary Karoline Leavitt said she's leaving her job at the end of the month, wants to spend more time with her family. President Trump called her one of the most trusted aides and one of the best White House press secretaries in the history of the office. White House hasn't announced who will replace her, but a successor is expected before she steps down at the end of the month. I want to be rich. Man, we gave it the old college effort, guys. I tell you what, we got one number.
2: Oh.
0: Yeah, one number. That doesn't, you know, it's not good for anything.
2: No, but.
0: But we got one number, right? Uh-huh. But a single Powerball ticket sold in Illinois is worth $1.04 billion. Mm. Eighth largest lottery jackpot win in history. Now, the lucky winner, one dude in Chicago or person in Chicago, can choose between the full $1.04 billion paid out over 30 years or that one-time cash payout of $450 million, of course, which can be taxed up to 37%, but...
2: Don't have a minty bee. It's going to be okay.
0: Be a sore loser, I guess. Congratulations. It's the end of the world. So, an eight-year-old boy caught a piranha in Pennsylvania in a lake. A piranha. His name is Seamus Coffey. He thought he hooked a bass Saturday morning, but nope. He recognized the razor-toothed fish, saying he knew what it was because he watches YouTube. Wildlife officials confirmed it was a piranha, a fish native to South America. You know, the ones that can pretty much tear flesh from your bone in 2 seconds?
2: Oh, yeah.
0: And leave you a skeleton. I think they might even eat your bones, too.
2: I'm sure.
0: They say its presence points to a bigger problem of people dumping exotic pets into local waters and forests when they can no longer care for them. You know, like snakes and piranhas. I'm just saying, listen, we already have lettuce giving us explosive diarrhea.
2: Yeah.
0: And last week, what was it? Rabbit fever has been picked up. Do we need this?
2: Good stuff.
0: People?
2: Good soup.
0: Come on. I mean, don't be throwing piranhas into the

0: All right, come on. Who's checking in over there?
1: AT&T, Craig, Zach, Tabitha, Raven, Sarah, Brittany, Richard, Alaska Joe, Mike, and Melissa.
0: Guys, thank you so much. We appreciate you being part of this and putting up with this mess.
1: Yeah.

0: Now listen. Let's just rip the Band-Aid off. Let's just rip the Band-Aid off.
1: Nope.
0: I mean, we've been alluding to it the last couple of days. Hey, listen, 615-737-1033. If you want to give young producer Monty here some advice, I've been trying. She never takes my advice.
1: Or a husband. I'll take that.
0: Well, you don't want a husband. You don't want anybody that I know.
1: Okay, true.
0: That's
1: true.
0: Still single. You don't want anybody that I know.
1: True.
0: But here's what I don't get. There's this guy. How long has this been going on?
1: Up until the other day? A couple months.
0: You met him at church. Mm-hmm. You were not, you told me you met when you met him. Mm-hmm. You were not even into him.
1: Correct.
0: Because he, quote, didn't do it for you.
1: Did I say that?
0: Yeah. You said he was no spark or whatever.
1: Right.
0: Whatever you guys do say was something, I don't know what you're saying. But, and then I was like, well, what'd you guys do last night? And then you were doing stuff. And then I would say, so you're dating. And you would say constantly, I'm not dating. We're not dating.
1: Mm-mm.
0: I believe you told me you were just vibing.
1: Yeah, we're just vibing.
0: So the other day, this guy comes over and brings you a gift. What'd he give you?
1: A record player.
0: A record player, mm-hmm. Which is weird because you don't have any vinyl. But anyway.
1: I do.
0: Okay.
1: But like two.
0: Two promotional things you got over the years. Doesn't count. So anyway, the day he gives you a record player and then calls you later and says what?
1: I don't feel the connection.
0: I don't feel a connection. After he gives you a gift.
1: Yeah, correct.
0: And now you're all broken up and sad.
1: Yeah. No, I'm not sad. I was. I'm fine now. I'm fine. I'm unbothered.
0: Anyway. So the whole time we wouldn't even admit to dating.
1: Uh-huh.
0: And then he goes, hey, listen, this isn't a thing. And now we're broke. So that's, I don't get you. But I don't get all y'all when it comes to that. Not just you, because this isn't just you thing.
1: His signs were misleading. I thought he liked me. Why wouldn't I not think that when he was doing all the things that meant he liked me?
0: Right. And then he called you. At least he didn't text you.
1: I guess.
0: So now... My advice, of course, the same advice I gave you, the same advice I gave my youngest son when he was 9, playing in a Pop Warner football game. He's running the ball, and he gets just drilled by not one but 2 guys. And he's on the ground, looks like he's hurt. Uh-huh. I was one of the coaches. I ran out there. I got down. I said, you okay? Then he had tears in his eyes. I said, you all right? And he said, yeah. And I got down real close to him. And I said, don't you let these guys see you cry.
1: Mm-hmm.
0: I said, can you get up? And he said, yep. I said, let's go. He got up. We walked off. A couple plays later, he's in the game.
1: Mm.
0: So don't you let these guys see you cry.
1: No, I'm hardened now. My heart is hardened.
0: That's not true. But what I'm saying is you're just about to take off on another bachelorette party.
1: Yeah.
0: Tomorrow you're going to be gone. We got a guest artist filling in again tomorrow. Okay, up and comer. Should be fun, but you're going somewhere in Florida this time. 2 weekends in a row, bachelorette parties. And I know your friends are all getting married, so it probably doesn't help.
1: No, but it does not. I don't want to celebrate love right now.
0: But just go and, turn it loose a little bit.
1: Yeah.
0: Make some, I hate to say it, but make some bad decisions. Make some poor decisions.
1: Like pour salt on my pancake or something?
0: See, you got advice for producer Monty. Let's...

0: All right, come on. You got some text message advice over there?
1: I do. Trucker John said, when it is right, she will know.
0: And that's, did you say to me that's one of the three things you can't say to single people?
1: Yes.
0: What are the other two?
1: The other two is you'll find it when you least expect it. Yeah. And then there's better coming. That's just.
0: Well, and that's just life. That's true.
1: It's life, but it's like.
0: All of that is true.
1: Yeah. And then Zach said, that's an oddball kind of guy. His loss. Yeah.
0: See?
1: And then this guy said, there's a lot of crazy good people are out there. It'll happen. Hell, at my age, it's nuts.
0: Yeah. And then Candy over here said, what?
1: There are different guys out there. Just take it slow.
0: Oh. I thought she said, send one of your guys my way, Jesse. Didn't she say that?
1: Oh, she did.
0: Yeah. You don't want that, trust me.
1: Yeah, probably not.
0: You don't want any of my single friends. That's why I will not, I draw the line there. I won't let producer Monty around them. That's for sure. All right, hang on. What's your name?
2: It's Roger.
0: All right, Roger, bring some knowledge.
2: I go to the rec center every other day, and there's a bunch of young lifeguards there, just high school, just getting out of high school, this, that, the other. And my best advice to them is I tore it up in high school. I had more fun than any one man should ever have. And you have one time in your life to be a kid and have fun. You have your whole life to be an adult.
0: Well, let's not steer her towards high school, guys, because she's 25. So, but I get your point, Roger. I get it.
2: You got it.
0: All right. It's the same thing I'm saying. And I know your mom and dad listen all the time, too. But, yeah, make some bad decisions this weekend. Have some fun. Step out of the comfort zone.
1: Wait, really?
0: Yeah. Yeah.
1: Wait, really?
0: Yeah. Yeah.
1: Monty on the loose?
0: Stop saying things like that, but have some fun.
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What's happening? Good morning. It's Lucas Jordan Davis there on 103.3 Country. Luke Combs, Sleepless in a Hotel Room shortly. Russell Dickerson, Worth Your While, too.

Normally I'm pretty anti-AI, but this I could get behind. Listen to this. Apparently in China, they developed an AI-powered laser system that tracks mosquitoes midair and destroys them. That sounds awesome. I need that. It's the only AI I want in my life, the mosquito laser.

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down led to the continuation of the My Kind of Saturday Night Tour. 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

am I crazy? But does that guy remind you of Billy Currington a little bit? I get Billy Currington vibes from Vincent Mason. Don't know why. Damned if I do. On 103.3 Country, Wyatt Flores, Al Dean, and Luke Combs coming up after Ella and Morgan. Can't love you anymore.

pretty sure they got some help from Ernest. Ern and Co. and Ella Langley in a room. Magic happened. Jaded. 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
1: What's up, y'all? I'm Cole Wetzel with my new song with Ella Langley, Jaded. It's Your Music Plus.
0: Cole Wetzel on how his new duet with Ella Langley came about.
1: Yeah, me and Ella had been talking for a little while about reconnecting on getting back in the studio, trying to follow up. You know, that's why we fight. And we got in the room together, and Jaded kind of came, you know, with Jordan Schmidt and Ernest in the room with us as well. Came really easy, and it turned out.

0: 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It's Your Music Plus, sponsored by Gusto.
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Tyler Hubbard said at a show the other day, the boys are going to be busy in 2027. FGL is back. FGL LFG. Land is coming up after Luke on 103.3 Country. Bunch of shows coming up from the boys in 2027. Can't wait.

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Yeah, I didn't stay awake. I wanted to stay awake so bad to see the meteor shower, but I'm old. Couldn't even stay awake to stare at the sky. It's Lucas. Megan's on 103.3 Country. 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

Ella Langley has hit a whole new level of stardom when Jimmy Fallon and Matthew McConaughey cover Choosing Texas bluegrass style on The Tonight Show. Quote unquote, she said she may never recover.

of the Beast trailer. It's a new Brad Pitt movie. And they took, in the trailer, Stephen Wilson Jr.'s version of Stand By Me. It gave me chills. I can't wait for that movie. It's Lucas, 103.3 Country with Vincent Mason.

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Dan and Shay have been keeping a secret. They got a duet with Kojo on the new album coming out next Friday. That was the Fall Co-Wetzel Now on 103.3 Country.

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You may, I'm just warning you, you may get the urge to light a cigarette and do donuts in your front yard when you hear this song, and that's totally normal. That's how I feel when I hear Wannabe 2. 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

0: where we come from. 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

0: Ooh, yes. Chick-fil-A is adding chicken and waffle sandwiches to their menu August 24th. 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

All right, when was Bro traveling in? How did Bro not get seen? A tortoise escaped from somebody's backyard here in Nashville. It's Lucas, by the way, on 103.3 Country. Finally discovered 6 miles away by Nissan Stadium. 6 miles. That's a long way for a tortoise to go to not be seen by anybody.

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1: I did it last night, and it turned out to be a great night. 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

Did y'all hear that people do love themselves a Southern accent? 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Bailey's on. 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

0: 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If you like what you hear, maybe help us out and tell a friend. 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

Well, you had to go to work today, as did I. So clearly, we did not win the Powerball. Let's hang out and listen to some music, won't you? My name is Travis. I will thank you in advance for listening. I know you don't have to. Luke Combs, 103.3 Country.

0: That, of course, Corey Kent. It's 103.3 Country. Let's play a little game called Guess How I Know School's Back in Session. Let me see if I can find you an example. What's going on?
1: Hey.
0: What's going on, future of America?
1: Have you guys played Taylor Swift just a few minutes ago?
0: Listen, for you picking radio over streaming, I'll do it for you. I don't get a lot of requests these days, but I'm in on that.
1: Really?
0: Yeah, I got you.
1: Cool.
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have no idea how many people live in Quincy, Illinois, but that's where the winning Powerball ticket was sold. 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Well, as you fight traffic and I tell jokes in between songs, Dalton Davis, 103.3 Country. She

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1: 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We start giving away tickets this weekend, and then next week we've got a contest where not only could you win tickets, our grand prize winner is going to get to skip the merch line with $500. 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

0: All right, as you hit the highways and byways of Nashville, Tennessee, let's leave a little extra room. Let's be careful on our way home. It's 103.3 Country. I've got Chad on the line, just got in his first car wreck. What happened?
1: So my first car accident ever was actually in the parking lot of my work, and some lady was just ran through a stop sign on the wrong side of the road, hit my car, bumped right off, and as she was getting out to come get my information, she forgot to put the car in park and ran over her own foot.
0: Please hold for just a second.
1: She forgot to put the car in park and ran over her own foot.
0: Sorry, man. I just wanted to make sure I heard that right.
1: So I had to jump in her car and throw it in park before it hit someone else's before I could even address my car.

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1: What's up, y'all? I'm Cole Wetzel with my new song with Ella Langley, Jaded. 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
1: I feel like being a musician was always kind of always in the back of my mind. It was like a plan C rather than a plan B. And so, you know, when everything else kind of failed, you know, with school and

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4: An overturned vehicle has the right lane blocked of I-40 eastbound at the Cheatham-Davidson County line. This issue also affecting traffic going westbound there in the Macquarie Lane area. In Antioch, the left lane blocked due to a crash on Interstate 24 eastbound near Haywood Lane. And near the airport, Terminal Drive at Donaldson Pike, that's an injury crash. Also keep in mind, the State Fair in Lebanon kicking off here today. I'm Jay Harper.
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straight up, I'm glad the music thing is working out for Chase Matthew. That's a dude I like a lot. Real talk, though. He could run for any office in Robertson or Cheatham County and win by like 100%. 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

I don't know if you've seen the new music video for Ian Munsick's Love is Blind. Now, obviously, he's the star of the music video. But I would argue, Young Justin, that's the guy on After Me, his 15.8 seconds that he is in that video, pretty strong. 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

0: 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It's 103.3 Country. One of the trending stories today. Mother calls police after her fifth grade son refused to take a back to school picture. Now, look, I know I'm just an idiot that tells jokes in between songs. Pretty sure that's not a police matter, though, right? Is trending in the news, though. All right, I'm at 615-737-1033. If you'd like to participate in today's radio show in any form or fashion, Sharon, talk to me, kid. What's going on?
1: So my son decided he didn't want to do his schoolwork when he got home. So I called the police and tell them, hey, my son doesn't want to do his schoolwork at school or at home.
0: Again, not to be repetitive, not sure that's a police matter. That seems like a parenting thing.
1: So they came down and they decided. They handcuffed him, put him in a cop car, and took him for a little ride down to the police station.
0: No way, for real?
1: And then bring him back home, and he did not. The next day when he went to school, he did his schoolwork. Came home, and he was not happy. He did his schoolwork and stuff, and the school called me, and they're like, how did you make him do his schoolwork?
0: All right, thank you for calling. All right, now that she's off the line, that sounds made up, right? No way that really happened. Right?
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4: We have an injury accident reported. That would be Clarksville Pike between Ashland City Highway and Buena Vista Pike. Again, an injury accident there in the Bordeaux part of town. On the East Bank, working to clear this crash, I-24 westbound near the Shelby Avenue exit. The left lane is blocked there. Still seeing residual backups on I-40 eastbound in the Pegram area. We had an overturned vehicle. It's since been cleared, but the backup still stopping traffic in that area. I'm Jay Harper.
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1: She's from Texas, I can tell by the way he's been stepping around the room.
0: I mean, I am nothing but happy for Ella Langley and her success. It's 103.3 Country.

He's been working on new music. He's going to drop a Grat track tonight at 11 hour time. Just as a heads up, Jordan Davis fans, in case you missed it, 103.3 Country.

I mean, I know they're a thing, but I'm kind of hoping they do more songs together. Stella came out with Vincent when he was on our Skydeck show back in June. Man, they just killed it. Something to Lose as you make your way home. 103.3 Country.

0: One of the other, I don't know if I'd call it strange, interesting, trending stories of the day. It's 103.3 Country. There's a bunch of people on TikTok posting these weird Beauty and the Beast videos. Where I'm going with it is, guys, if you're super ugly, there's hope. Apparently that's in right now. Again, not my rule. I'm just reporting the trending story. I'm not calling you ugly. I'm just saying. Looks like if you are, might be hope. You agree with that, Sarah?
1: I do agree, because honestly, women want to be the pretty ones. We don't want to be fighting for mirror space or the attention. And I think, honestly, when a girl feels pretty, she feels sexier. And I think that at the end of the day, you know, gives her the upper hand.
0: You're telling me that Beauty and the Beast is a real thing you guys think about and are all for?
1: Yep. Taylor's oldest time.
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3: We have an injury accident reported. That would be Clarksville Pike between Ashland City Highway and Buena Vista Pike. Again, an injury accident there in the Bordeaux part of town. On the East Bank, working to clear this crash, I-24 westbound near the Shelby Avenue exit. The left lane is blocked there. Still seeing residual backups on I-40 eastbound in the Pegram area. We had an overturned vehicle. It's since been cleared, but the backup still stop-and-go traffic in that area. I'm Jay Harper.

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Probably the only serious thing you'll hear me say all day. We all go through the struggle that is life. If you feel like you need to talk to somebody, please do it. We all go through it. There's nothing wrong with getting help if you need it. Not exactly what this song's about, but kind of. 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

0: We almost made it through an entire show with no arrest or almost arrest. It's 103.3 Country. I've got Heather on the line. They did manage to evade the police because last night they had an interesting idea. Why don't you tell all of them what you just told me?
1: We were, after drinking a while, we decided that it would be a good idea to play strip pong, like strip beer pong, which is never a good idea.
0: Yeah, I lived in Florida a long time. I know it's a thing.
1: And we all decided that by the time none of us are dressed, that we were going to run down the road, like just for fun. It was nighttime. We're going to just run down the road and come back. Well, we go to leave. And my boyfriend's dog had ran out. He has a beagle. And when he runs away, he does not come back. So you have to go get him. So then our four of us running down the road turned into four of us naked trying to catch his dog. And so we were all over the place in the neighborhood going through people's yards trying to find this dog. It was quite interesting. We thankfully we got him in, but there were some porch lights getting turned on, and I was terrified. So never again.
0: Just another Wednesday night in Nashville.
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6: Still working on this injury crash in the Bordeaux area of town. Clarksville Pike between Ashland City Highway and Buena Vista Pike. An injury accident also reported now. Natchez Trace at Blakemore Avenue. Also keep in mind that the Tennessee State Fair kicking off in Wilson County. So the Lebanon area, the interstate there, 40. The speed limit reduced to 60 miles an hour in the middle of town. I'm Jay Hart.
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60% of people have put off making improvements to their life because the effort is too great. 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

0: Well, this was almost Sadie last night. Speaking of morning bail, it's 103.3 Country. She turned 21 at midnight. You know, you could have just waited for the weekend, but she went out to the bar. And at 12:05, that's where it starts to go awry.
1: So between 1 and 2:30, I did 7 Long Island iced teas.
0: You know, some people just buy their first beer and call it a day, but okay.
1: And then I went home and was very hot from the liquor. So I stripped down naked and crawled around my apartment where there were like 15 people.
0: Again, one beer, call it a day. Maybe two.
1: Couldn't get my shoes off because I was too drunk. So I crawled around with my shoes on, crying that my shoes were suffocating me.
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2: A crash on 440 eastbound near exit 6. It's blocking the left shoulder and part of the left lane. Interstate 65 southbound near Wedgewood. We have a disabled vehicle there. It's pushed over to the left shoulder. Two left lanes are blocked in Williamson County near Cool Springs due to a wreck. 65 northbound at Moore's Lane. I'm Jay Hart.
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Well, obviously, with you in traffic and me here at work, we didn't hit the Powerball. Quincy, Illinois sold the winning ticket, so somebody did win, just as a heads up. Not trying to bum you out on your way home. 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

0: This may amuse you on your way home. It's 103.3 Country. I've got Michelle on the line. Her daughter Ella turns 5 tomorrow, and she told her mom she wants a baby sister for her birthday.
1: I was like, oh, no, child. I'm not having another kid, and no, I don't want a relationship right now.
0: How about a puppy? Puppy's a good start.
1: I was like, why would you ask? She said, because you're not happy, Mom. I thought, aw. And I thought it was sad, but I was like, I don't want no brother and sister. I said, we can go get some of your friends, and they can come over, but I don't want to have no more

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1: Pittsburgh, Texas, man, yeah, it was great. I feel like I owe so much to that small town in Texas. And, just taught me a lot about life and kind of made me the man that I am today. So every time I go back, it feels like I never left. So it was...

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3: Good news on the accident front in Metro Nashville. No accidents are reported currently. We still have some backups, of course, as there is still stop-and-go traffic on 24 eastbound headed toward Murfreesboro from 440. It does start to clear out a bit, especially when you get to Bell Road. Also, keep in mind the Tennessee State Fair kicked off today in Lebanon, and the speed limit reduced to 60 miles an hour on I-40 through the city of Lebanon. Currently, though, traffic running smooth in that area. I'm Jay Harper.
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New album next month. I believe we're going to do a listening party with Corey Kent as well, the early part of September. I'll get back to you on that. I'm not misspeaking. I believe that's going to happen. It's Empty Words, 103.3 Country.

I know traffic's frustrating. However, tomorrow's Friday. Take a breath. Just understand the person right next to you that don't know how to drive. They're just trying to get home to their family as well. Show a little grace, a little room. Maybe you'll get some in return. Probably not, but try it. 103.3 Country.

0: Thank you again for being part of our 103.3 Country family. We know you have choices in life. Thank you for choosing to roll with us. It means more than I could ever tell you. I promise you that's the case. All right, have a safe remainder of your trip home. My name is Travis. Let's do it again tomorrow, won't you? I wanted you to listen to the entire show. I know you didn't. I give it to you now. Have a good night.
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7: So between 1 and 2:30, I did 7 Long Island iced tea, like strip beer pong, which is never a good idea. 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
1: I don't need to hear anything from anybody. There's too much riding on my mind being locked in. Play offense, not defense. If you play hard and you play the game right, nobody really gets on you. They're going to boo you here and there, but if you show them that you care and that you're playing hard, that's what you need to do. Just play the game one way. You hit a ball in the gap, run. Boom, coming in hot.
0: The Mayor's Office with Sean Casey from Believe.
2: Follow and listen on your favorite platform.